0: Chief, I'm not gonna say this again. Tell Samsung to put the funds into Family Tree Media and send me the POP. Right now. I'm gonna get patala, man. Hey, me, bra. Yeah, no, I'm gonna.
1: Hey, bra. I'm gonna just say, Mukhoit. What, Laura, you so daydreaming? Give me help. How's Pani, me, bra? What are you doing?
2: Ah,
1: man. Ha, man, go fetch and suit all him after. No, I was so kela. Yo, Zama, you so bring me help.
2: Okay, okay.
1: Ha, bring me help.
2: Eight keys.
1: Eight, my yard. Eight. You're caught then. Yes, sir. One of them caught to here.

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The Lord is thy shade upon thy right hand.

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The Lord is thy shade upon thy right hand. The sun shall not smite thee by day, nor the moon by night. The Lord shall preserve thee from all evil. He shall preserve thy soul. The Lord shall preserve thy going out and thy coming in from this time forth, and even forevermore.

I wear my fear too. Yes. It is KG, KGZA to the KGZA, your local superhero, right here on Morafon 360 Radio. On a Saturday afternoon, Bafetu Laiti, give the ultimate chill spot. Bafetu, I'll be taking you through Bona, 3 hours of nothing but fun, Bona, healing, Bona. Ntotemona, the fella that is good for your soul, you know, positive vibrations. That is me right there, Bafetu, on Morafon 360 Radio, on the ultimate chill spot. Bona, your precise local global connection, man. You know what we do here, man. We're here to educate you, here to entertain you, here to inform you, Bafetu. Okay, let's start the topic. I'm just hoping. Yeah, but anyways, I see it be confirmed. It's there's been so many technical communication issues, but yeah, retla bona maybe ba tla re surprise ba re hey ke satisi re tla chila le KG, and I'm always welcome, you know, I'm always welcoming of anybody who wants to come and chill with me and have a Saturday afternoon man kipe bona company. You know, I always enjoy company ya batho. Yeah, man, because that's what it's all about. It's all about spreading love, man. It's all about spreading positivity all the way, man. I've got a topic for you, Bafetu. Topic yaka eriko hori. What is the importance of having direction in life, man? You know, why do we need to have direction? Because, you know, you find that so many people are banale potentially to become, you know, anything that they want to be. There's something elong hori gai tloka ka ofela in life, which is direction, man. Your direction to be sure hori, how are you moving? You know, how are you moving in the right direction? So you need to have some way of indicating hori, yes, are you moving in the right direction? You want to allah, because we are all people, man. We are all going through the most, but We are trying to navigate hore reakae ka botshelo bona. So yeah, man, because la itse hore eh Bafetu, it's 6 months in. We are 6 months in. In fact, now we are going to the last week of this month. So we are going into the seventh month. That's the second half of the year, Bafetu. And you know this year we out to make it, eh? This year we out to create history. This year we out to break boundaries. So man, I'm looking forward to everything that will be achieved, man, because hey, I'm pushing you, but as in the push us on, you know, we need to somehow rebel direction. Wabo, rebel direction, rebel show hurry. We are actually moving in the right manner. One told us. So sometimes it's like having a film, you know. When you have a film, when you're doing a film, you need to have a director. You know, you need to have a director, hore. This song, it was amayang, you know? I mean, this film, it was amayang. Even if it's a song, you need to have a producer, someone who's going to direct certain things. Hore, no, man, this song should sound like, if, you know, just ways, hore, crafte ya kaho, ebe ngono. You know, whatever you're doing, you just need to have some sort of mentor. It's very important. This is all about mentorship, actually, what I'm talking about today. It's all about the importance of having direction, which is having someone who's going to be there for you, who's going to ahobonte wabo ondelwena, you obele some certain guidelines, you know, that ensure hore no man, you are actually moving in the right manner. That's what we'll be talking about today. And yeah, my partner in crime just joined me, Stevie G. Yeah, I'll be co-hosting with him today. He's still busy at training yahaha. So yeah, we'll be chilling with him today, and hopefully the guest list on it. Otherwise Bafetu, yeah, man. Let me just kill a sharp fella got 2 tracks just to get you in the mood. Yeah, today. And let's call it Bafetu, we're still celebrating Youth Month, hey. So yeah, man, but for now, let's just have 2 songs in Yanaberkena go topic.

0: a lot of people who are, you know, doing well, man. Wabona gore manai, man. People are actually in. See, progress, man. You know, there's progress out there that's happening. There's progress out there. Otherwise, Buffetto, you are on Morale Phone 360 Radio with your boy KG, KGZA to the KGZA, your local superhero. One piece of my piece of, but my real name, Kahiso. And if you feel me, Kirzogala, he's Buffetto. It's a Saturday, man. It's a Saturday. It's 15:19. Yeah, man. We're chilling. We're having, it's the ultimate chill spot, man. I don't like it today. I get bale too much. I'm just going to bless you with a whole lot of music, man. A whole lot of music. That's what it's all about. I've got a very interesting playlist. A very interesting playlist. As Lutwile got the first two songs. Yeah, no, I'm trying to go back. I'm trying to go back and remind myself of when I was still a kid, you know, when I still had that born, man. When that energy was still, the energy that was happening that time, I'm just trying to remind myself of what got me to fall in love with music in the first place. And look at where I am now because of music, okay? Look at where I am now. I'm on radio, baby. I'm on radio and I'm loving it. I'm loving it, Buffett. I'm having so much fun. Just being able to present, man, and to learn, you know, and to learn. The most important thing is to learn, because we are all here to learn. So yeah, man. For me, it's been a total bliss, man. Just being here on radio and learning, yeah. But yeah, let's get into the learning. Speaking of learning, let's get into it. What are we learning today? Otherwise, skin on Stevie G, holler at the people, man. Holler at the people.
1: What's up, everyone? What's up? It's your boy Stevie G, yeah, aka Currency. We flipped the rent into a pound, nigga.
0: Yeah, my brother. Topic in Abafetu, it's meant to motivate man. Let us keep moving, man. One toll, regardless of how difficult things are and whatnot, but let us make sure that we are always moving. So direction is equals to knowing what hill you are climbing, even if the path isn't clear. One toll of it. Even if the path isn't clear, but knowing what hill you are climbing, well, it's important to know what you are doing, basically. You know, that's what I'm getting. It's very important to actually know what you're doing. So you don't need a 5-year plan with Excel sheets. But you do need some direction, and here's why. Four reasons direction matters. One, direction kills decision fatigue. Every day you make 1,000 tiny choices. Wake up early or scroll. Save money or spend. Reply to that message or not. One toll. So give the choice. It's basically based on choices. One toll. Life is all about choices. One toll. That's the point. So direction kills decision fatigue, because if you know which hill you're climbing, then at least you know, Jorge, how to move. you know which steps to take. And without direction, each choice drains you. You know, that's the sad part. Each choice drains you. You, at the end of the day, are tired from deciding and not from doing. Imagine fela o khatatswa fela go ke go decide fela. You know how tricky life can be. This is how tricky life can be, Buffett. But this is why we here, Mama Rafon 360 Radio, to educate you and inform you so that you can move in a much better direction. Because with direction, choices get easy. choices get easy with direction. You don't become confused. Does this move me closer to being a full-time artist? If no, skip it. Decision made in 2 seconds. It's easy because no man, if I'm going to hang around these guys, but it's whatever that they're doing, that is not in line with what you want to become. You already know, Hori. Nah, bruh, just move. Move, run for your life. Run for your life, baby. Direction is a filter. That's the thing about it. Direction is a filter. It saves mental energy, guys. Number two, direction turns motion into progress. You can run 10 kilometers on a treadmill and go nowhere. Mare umatile 10 kilometers. That's motion without direction. Please holler at me on Facebook on Marathon 360 Radio and tell me, or do you think or you are moving in the right direction now? Because without direction, you are busy but stuck. Wabo. And new skill here, a new job there, new idea every week. 3 years pass, but you're still in the same spot. With direction, even small steps add up. Learning to mix beats today feels small. 300 days later equals to you're a producer. You can make some beats. I love it today because it's really going with my passion, yeah, music, you know. Direction makes time work for you instead of stealing from you. Eish, Bafetu. Do you see how tricky life is, Bafetu? So, number three, direction gives pain a purpose. Wabo, life will hit you. No direction equals to why is this life happening to me? One turn. And then life is unfair, and then you quit. Wabo? But with direction, this rejection sucks, but it's part of getting to X. Wabo? Pain becomes data, papa. But pain becomes data, not proof you should stop. One told. Nelson Mandela had 27 years in jail because his direction was bigger than his pain. Wabo? Most of us quit after 27 bad days. Imagine, yeah? 27 bad days, if you're like, quit. Wabona ore, like, sometimes, man, guys, been faint-hearted, man. So when you have direction, you don't have any reason to give up because everything makes sense. Everything that you go, that happens to you, you know, Hori, it's actually happening for you. That's a positive attitude right there. Number four, direction protects you from other people's goals. No direction is equal to you drift into careers, relationships, lifestyles that look good on Instagram but feel empty to you. Joe, can you feel me, dog? I'm preaching, bruh. I'm preaching, dog. Preach, man. Let's preach. So I like that so much, man. Say it again. So direction protects you from other people's goals. One told. No direction equals to you drift into careers, relationships, lifestyles that look good on Instagram, but yet they feel empty to you, Joe. One told. They feel empty to you. So these are some of the things that we are trying to navigate, Bafetu. Like I said, this year, Bafetu, we are setting the record straight. So the only way to get it right is just to move in the right direction. Because without direction, you end up 30 asking, whose life am I even living? You know? Hey, man, that's even sad, man. That's even sad. With direction, you can say no. That pays well, but it's not my road. One toilet. Not everything is for everyone, guys. Not everything is for everyone, guys. Now, I already know if this thing it is a zaka ya shapo, and then when atlampe we udikenele because it's paying and but if it's not you, bro, you should just stay away from it. You waste less time being someone else. One turn. This is the ultimate chill spot, man. This is the ultimate chill spot. And hey, man, bona. I'm getting emotional right now. I'm getting emotional right now because these are some of the things telling ori diatlokahala or rebuekato nebafetu. As much as we having fun, as much as we out here doing our things, man, and all that, but. Yo, man, let's remember, Jorge, no, man. Born. We are still trying to become better. We are still trying. So we have to learn in order for us to become better human beings. For us to go to become better human beings, we must learn and grow. And that's what we do right here on Marathon 360 Radio. You're chilling with your boy, KG, KG's to the KG's. Your local superhero, baby. It's 15:29, man. We're 30 minutes in. Hey, man, I'm hoping for a guest itla. But yo, man, regardless, I got some music for you, and we just going to be having some fun. For now, and then I'm going to continue with some music.
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Because if Saturday had a soundtrack, KGZO would be on it. 3 p.m. to 6 p.m. Marathon 360. 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

Mametse Steve, aka Currency, ntateli ngwana pele. Yeah, we turning to rand into a pound. We turning a rand to a pound. So yeah, as ele Saturday re dutse, we just chilling around. So we are chilling here ko Mirafon 360 Radio. As you know, we are here to educate, inform, as well as entertaining you guys. This is your local, precise, your precise local global connection, man. So yeah, as we're speaking about educating, informing you guys, let me just inform you about something here, which I feel like, it's one of those, and thotse serious, ukilwa di bona thotse ko life ntse so. So, ke le tshwaretse ntho engwe mo mamedi. So, okay, here are three myths that makes people avoid direction, right? Okay.

So this is the first bullet, direction. No job forever. No, direction is a compass, not the road. Yeah. So you can be like direction, tell stories that move people and do music, film, writing, same direction, different vehicles. So here's the second bullet. I need 100% clarity first. You don't direct can start as I don't want this life or I'm curious about music. Clarity comes from moving, not thinking. Exactly. So Mama Mary, so point A, Buakawi, you should move. Don't just think about. Don't just plan. You gotta move. Do the moving more often. Okay, so here's the last bullet. If I pick one thing, I'll miss out. Okay, that's FOMO. FOMO is real. But no direction equals you miss out on everything by being shadow at all of them. Direction lets you go deep. I like that. Direction lets you go deep. So Mama Mary, I wanna let direction ko life in Ogas Late Mama Mary. Ogas Late, I wanna direction life in. Usinglu abona otamaya fella, otamaya, osati boyakai. Like I wanna direction wayakai ma watama. So eba pointless cause I don't know if it's a moya, cause I would say boyakai at first. So when you have direction, Mama Mary, that's when you'll know exactly where am I going, where am I heading. So yeah, Mama Mary, you should be prepared and don't just think. Sometimes people they do the right thing but they overdo it. Thinking is not wrong. Yeah, you will think as a human being, but do the less thinking and you move more. That's when you'll hit that success, Mama Mary. Cause I believe all of us life in like renale vision. You have the vision or more but long way thing. But it's because abana direction, Mama Mary. Abana direction. The road that you are going, like it's unclear. So Mama Mary, you gotta fix that. Do a self introspection. We told sharp on na. Total peke achieving. Ki fitel la joang, Mama Mary. We fitel la joang unto you. Kimoto bonanke, kimoto tolan direction. Kimoto tolan direction, Mama Mary. Kifila ele topic and way important. The topic ke kitela tao adisa buyu wa matatin ya marketela tao important it. It's important story. Cause laukaya like how sena direction olatheile at all. How born it's unclear. So Mama Mary, you gotta work. Cause life matatia repila Mama Mary. Life aina balance. So I sena balance so life. Don't just complain about it. Do something about it. Kimo ribuang ka direction. Kimo direction ikena. You can do something about something. Osa tsebo go etsalang in the first place. And then osena a clear roadmap. Like that's why it's important to write down the goals you tsa Mama Mary on a piece of paper or anywhere. And maybe we bear ko spilling or somewhere mo tlo e bonang ha o tsoa o ngwale o tlo e bona ha o tsoa o okay, this is what I want to do, this is my goals for the day, this is my goals for the week, this is my goals for the month. Then by you doing that Mama Mary, o tlo ithola direction yao.
I feel this topic is very, very important, Mommy. This is one of those topic, a crucial, very, very crucial, very crucial, Mommy. So, yes, since it's Saturday, I know le busy. Saturday is a busy day. We at Mirafone 360 Radio. Yeah, you know, man, we're just doing what we do best. Your precise global connection. We are here to educate, inform, as well as entertain you guys. Cause Shabasaborona. We wanna see everyone being on the direction you've always wanted, Mamid. So my task to you, Mumamedi, today, Kori, do a self-introspection, like Iyahai, Mumamedi, after this. Then, Oshebe, write down, Ori, Kodi Golsu Tsao Tsewdi Mwese. What have you achieved so far? And what King Tsosodi achieving? Then, Otobo, Ori, am I playing or am I working towards what I always wanted, Mumamedi? Like planning is important, Mama Maid. You should plan everything. Jaka katsiba jaka le plan abumnati ke Saturday. Hey, Saturday, it's a busy day on the road. Yeah, just watch out, man. Be safe in everything we do. Let's go gale khatala mo Megaphone 360 Radio. Gale khatala little in one piece, we'll keep on informing you guys, educating you guys, as well as entertaining you guys. Speaking of entertainment, kutwaretse pina yungwe mo. So, la uta today, like, richiti today. We opening a way for you. Saturday, o khona o feel. O sinkloa bona when you start something on a positive note. When you start something, o feel a sharp go gare. Le wena o feel, okay, now I'm doing this. Yeah, that feeling, we want to create that feeling. Hence re le dlala pina tsetse mnate mo mamedi on a Saturday so that you start on a positive mind. You do anything, everything that you'll do today on a positive mind, Mama Maid. Kia Mama Maid.

You know, I was wondering, you know, if she could keep on, because the force, it's got a lot of power, and it makes me feel like

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0: made it to Saturday. 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
1: All right, ladies and gentlemen, that was Puff Johnson with Outside My Window, What Will the Future Bring? If I close my eyes today, yeah, that's an important question. Yeah, as you know, we're still chilling here, Marathon 360 Radio, doing what we do best, your precise global connection. Yeah, we're still in there. We're still informing you guys, educating you guys. We're still on that direction level. We're still talking about direction. So, that's what we do. Oh, we were still, as we're talking about direction. So, what direction is not? It's not a destiny. It's not my purpose is to be a doctor. That's not direction. Direction is more like I want to build things or help people, create beauty, be free. That's direction. So direction is not my purpose is to be a doctor. It's I want to build things, help people, create beauty, be free, man. So basically, direction is more like a platform to action. Yeah, that's what direction is. So okay, think compass, not GPS. GPS needs exact address. Compass just needs north. So here's a quick test. Here's a quick test to you, Mumamedi. I need you to ask yourself these questions in order for you to see where you are exactly. So here's a quick test. Do you have direction? Answer this in 10 seconds. If I die today, what would I wish I spend more time on? Okay. That's that first answer. Seed of direction. Don't overthink it. Just don't overthink it. Because out of the direction now, you know exactly. You don't have to overthink. So you know your story pretty well. So, yeah, that was my quick test to you, Mumamedi. I hope you answer this in 10 seconds. If I die today, what would I wish I spend more time on? Mumamedi, question is, we digest, mama.

0: made. Okay, so continue. If you don't have one yet, if you don't have an answer to that question yet, that's normal. Direction is found, not given. Exactly. You have, okay, right? You have your path. You just have to think ways. Like, then also, that's it. It's not given. It's found. You have to find it in the bushes. Because, yeah, I feel like the world is like bushes. Like, there are all trees. So, when you just have to find the way. It's not given. The way is not given. You just have to find it. And that's all, Mama made. Okay, continuing. Bottom line. You don't need direction to survive. But you need it not to waste your life. Not to waste one life on autopilot. You see, Mama made, you don't need direction to survive. But you need it not to waste your one life on autopilot. You just plotting every time, Mama made. Direction speaks more of action. Because if you're not going to plot, you must plot. Then you do it, Mama made. Because I feel like that's one thing, like, yeah, you can plan. But where is the action? Do you have direction? Only direction and to plot on or to latel la joie. That's another question, Mama Mary. Question to Kibata, who do to see Mama Mary? Do you put it all? No, it's alarm. It's alarm, Mama Mary. Okay, so you don't have to have it all figured out today, but pick a direction, even a small one. You don't have to figure it out today. Arre, kaltatile one, you'll have it all figured out, Mama Mid. But pick a direction, even a small one. Then go into walk into that direction. Then utobono kuyakai, Mama Mid. So you can change it later. Even a small one, you can change it later on. A wrong direction, you can correct. No direction is equals to. You can't correct anything, cause if you don't have a direction, what like what to correct? I don't totally correct that, Mama Mary. So you have to have a direction, even if it's a wrong direction. The most important thing, have a direction in life. Then even if it's a small direction or a wrong one, if it's a wrong direction, you can correct it later. That's better than having no direction at all. So you can't correct anything because you don't have anything. Continuing. What's one thing that makes you lose track of time? When do you do it? Is it music, teaching, fixing stuff? That's usually where direction hides. You see? That one thing that you lose track of time when you're doing it. If you can go studio umutwadi music or twana lin na Mama Mary, go studio or twaka 5 umakala so into 7 hours or so fitile nako wa enjoy. That's where direction hides, Mama Mary. It's unto you. Basically the thing that you enjoy doing. Yeah. The thing that you enjoy doing. Kyo na Mama Mary to you. Lastly, Mama Mary, but not least, you got any seed? You got any seed of direction right now? Or you feeling lost? Both answers are okay, Mama Mary. So if Osale lost ka direction, that's okay, Mama Mary. That's okay. The most important thing, just find your path. find the direction to your path. Find the direction to your path, Momamedi. Then all shall be well. All shall be well, Momamedi. We're still chilling here. Chilling with Steve. Steve in Tateri Wanapele, aka Currency. Flipped a rent to a pound. Yeah, we're still chilling here. Right now the time is 17:09, man. 17:09, and it's a Saturday afternoon. I hope you guys are safe. We're still chilling here. Mirafone 360. Your precise local global connection. We are here to educate, inform, and entertaining you guys. So yeah, that's all we do here at Mirafone 360. We're just making sure that we keep you informed as well as entertained. And we also educate you guys. So that you be updated about things. Because who knows, as we're speaking about direction like this. So who knows? Who knows that, Momamedi? So yeah, until we cheat more, the ultimate chill spot. KG to the KG. So yeah, we're still chilling here, man. So as we know today, we are chilling like music, Momamedi. Music will relax, Momamedi.
1: 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The ultimate chill spot is live 3 p.m. to 6 p.m. This is your Makazana chill mechanism. We got warm beats, cool energy, zero pressure. That's KGZO on the ultimate chill spot.

All night long, baby. This is how we do it. This is how we do it right here on Marathon 360 Radio. You are indeed tuned in, Bafetu, to the ultimate chill spot. The ultimate chill spot. Richie, Richie, Bafetu, Richie. The ritual reggae music, Ibona. The ritual reggae stuff, and then the really educate, Bafetu, Kataba Inaya. The importance of just having direction, Mobutilong, you know. So we've been having such lovely conversations. Yeah, man. With Mobutilong Mona, how do we navigate? How do we navigate? Because Bafetu, like it's 2026, it's already June. Bona, next week, we're going into the second half of this year. So we need to make sure that we are moving in the right direction, Bafetu. A few pointers from what I spoke about, Bafetu, is that you don't need a five-year plan with Excel sheets, but you need some direction. And the four reasons, secure direction kills fatigue, because without direction, even making choices drain you. Wabo? And then with direction, choices get easy, and you can make decision in 2 seconds because you know exactly what you are doing. Direction is a filter, Bafetu. It saves mental energy. Ne? Jaka Stevie Lennon answer elaborate. It's for a currency, Bafetu. It's for a currency. My new partner in crime right here on radio. Yeah, besides what we do outside. But yeah, we partners on radio now. And yeah, man. It's a game of horror. Come on, you got the lesson. Yeah, man. But yeah, he did also touch a bit on the tabasa direction. And another thing we spoke about was direction turns motion into progress. So, Wantola, without direction, you are busy, but you are stuck. Wantola. And then with direction, even small steps add up. Wabo, even small steps add up. So, direction makes time work for you instead of stealing from you, Bafetu. These are some of the pointers. And then direction gives you pain, gives pain a purpose. Wabo? So while life will hit you, but with no direction, why is this happening to me? Wabo? And then you quit because life is unfair. Yes, it is unfair, but it doesn't mean you have to stop. With direction, this rejection sucks, but it's part of me getting to X. So, but pain becomes data, not proof you should stop. You know, Bafetu. So, number four, kibuleka, direction protects you from other people's goals. So, with no direction, you drift into careers, relationships, lifestyles that look good on Instagram. But, hey, man, it leaves you feeling empty. You, at the end of the day, you feel empty, bruh. Without direction, you end up 30 asking, whose life am I living? It's important to live your life, Bafetu, to follow your dreams, follow your heart. With direction, you can say no. That pays well, but it's not my road. If it's in Tuahaho, even if it pays, you are the one who's going to feel it. And then there are three myths that make people avoid direction because sometimes having direction equals to keeping one job forever. Because my boy currency and Zabuagato ne hore myth. And then another myth is that I need 100% clarity first. No, bruh, no. You'll feel

try it out on the way. As long as it's or what do you want? Wabo, direction can start as I don't want this life. Wabo, and I'm curious about music. Or clarity comes from moving, not thinking. One turn. That's what my boy Currency and Tabuaga. And then we say, if I pick one thing, I'll miss out. The fear of missing out, Buffett, it's real, but with no direction, you miss out on everything by being shallow at all of them. One turn. So you have to find something that you can actually go deeper into. One turn. What direction is not? It's not a destiny. Wabo, it doesn't mean evil or direction. It means you. No, guys, it's just a way of you getting to where you want to go. It's not my purpose to be a doctor. Direction is more like I want to build things. One turn. Doesn't mean if you have a career, you cannot build something else on the other side that fulfills you. At the end of the day, it's all about fulfillment. Wabo, are you being fulfilled? Direction is more like I want to build things, help people, create beauty, be free. Wabo, vague is fine to start. It's fine when you are not clear, but as long as unto yakopi, wabo, think compass, not GPS. Wabo, GPS needs exact address. Compass needs your north. Wabo, as long as we say, hey, then you're gonna find ways anto ole motseleng wa bona ba fetse. So ke tsone dilo tseleng gore ntse re di bua today on the ultimate chill spot with your boy KGK Chiza to the KGK, your local superhero bampisa mabizo but my real name Kagiso new fulfilling me kere zogala hiso ba fetse. And we are tuned into Marathon 360 Radio ba fetse, your precise local global connection. $1 here to educate you, here to born, inform you, and entertain you. We've been having a beautiful playlist, man. Today, fella, we're relaxing, the classic. Keep up. We're doing justice, man. You know, bringing back and reminding our people who are born, man. The music still lives, man. One thing I like about music, music lives on, man. No matter how old the song is, man. Bottom line, you don't need direction to survive, Buffetto, like Stevie elaborated. Wabona, you don't need direction to survive, but you need it to not waste your life on autopilot. One turn. Uskapela fela offload fela usa itori uyakai kabotselo. But you don't have to have it all figured out today. That's the thing about it, Buffetto. It's not only our direction and now it means everything must make sense. You must know yourself. Or sometimes, bro, if you don't know yourself, you can find yourself, man. Pick your direction. That's most important thing. Pick horwena ki insila ya kaho. One tola. What is your way? Like, what fulfills you? What makes sense to you? One tola. We check elo na hori. What kind of person are you, man? One tola. Even a small one. Even if it's just a small. Because as you continue, you'll get more signs, you'll meet more people who will make your journey even more clear. Wabo, a wrong direction, you can correct. Wabo, and then wakhona correct. If you saw more direction in a crane, you can fix it, man. You can correct it. That's the beautiful thing about having direction, is that you can always wabo compass yaho wakhona go. No, you can go west. You can come to the west side. Come to the west rand, baby. Come to the west rand. Right here on the ultimate chill spot, man. Also not direction, you can't correct anything, unfortunately. One told. So it's very, very, very important. So if there's things that you wanted to achieve, Just think about it. Think about, are you actually doing what matters to you? At the end of the day, it's about you, man. It's about what matters to you. Are you fulfilled? That's the bottom line. So it's been a lovely, lovely, lovely afternoon. It's 17:28. We're still chilling. We've got about 30 minutes out in Afela. And we'll just be taking it away with more beautiful music, man. More beautiful music. My job is done. Big ups to everyone, man. Big ups to everyone who push on positivity. All the youth, Buffetto. We're still celebrating Youth Month. I see failing. Bona, aluta continue, Buffetto. Stay strong, stay pushing, stay positive.

0: if it's a new struggle, but yo man, we have to win. We will win as long as re ntse re mamela dintho tse sona about this kind of advices. How do we navigate this life? Re pusha yang? Are we winning? You know, are we winning? We're going to the second half of the year, Buffett, so we still have 6 more months to make it. 6 more months to make it, Buffett. Otherwise, it's a repusha survivor winter. I hope it's a little grand winter, Buffett. I hope it's a little grand. Otherwise, me, I've been surviving, man. I've been trying to keep warm. Even though, you know, the streets is always calling. You know, the duties are always calling. We have to always be moving. And shout out to everybody. We see what you're doing, man. We see what you're doing. And we love the direction you're moving into. And Lena Kerry, salute, Bafetu. I appreciate that. My only job is to serve you, man. My only job is to serve you. Because I am your local superhero. KG, KG's are to the KG. So, hey, man. I should actually write a song. Otherwise,
1: 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This is now your Saturday pause button till 6 p.m. on Marathon 360 Radio. Forget the week, find the feeling. KG to the KG Zo is now on the ultimate chill spot.

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1: What do you want, man?
0: My girl just caught me.
2: You made her catch you?
0: I don't know how I let this happen.
2: With who?
0: The girl next door, you know? I don't know what to do.
1: Said it wasn't you.

0: go, so then.
1: Flink it up. Light on the place. More fire. Hey, right now we have a brand new Sean Paul. All the way Sean Paul. Light on the. Yo, light it up.

0: Nito. 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
1: Chanda Paul. So me go so then.
2: Well, I don't really care what people say. I don't really watch what them want do. Still I got to stick to my girls like glue. And I might not play number two.
3: Yeah, ladies and gentlemen, I just want to say, I'm not saying goodbye, I'm just saying hello, South Africa, but Fate, it was nice chilling with you. Yeah, big ups to Karen Silene for joining me. Yeah, man, otherwise, shout out to everybody, man, for showing love. Shout out to everybody who's been listening. It's been nothing but love and Sheila, Siba Fetu. Otherwise, that was the ultimate chill spot on Marathon 360 Radio with your boy KG, KG's to the KG's, your local superhero, Fetu. You know what I do. And yeah, man, it was a nice chill. I'll see you guys on Thursday. Alrighty. This is not goodbye. This is hello, South Africa.

Ngicothele Miss Scott. 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